X1071 with Joey and Lauren in the morning. 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FX's The Bear will end with its upcoming fifth season, premiering June 25th on FX and Hulu. The final season follows Sydney, Richie, and Natalie running the restaurant after Carmi exits the culinary world. The Emmy-winning series stars Jeremy Allen White. 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Just when I-

0: All right, tomorrow morning, Lauren, on Makeup or Breakup, what is Johnny putting in his mouth?
1: Well, Ashley is like, no way. That is nasty. And it's tomorrow morning. Do not miss it. It's 7:30.

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X1071 Extreme Hit Music, Tame Impala and Jenny with Dracula. 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And it seems like people are obsessed with how fun he makes the experience. And speaking of fun, we're dancing with Dua Lipa. 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

0: 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Stateside, there's Pink Pantheress featuring Zara Larsson. How's it going? 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By the way, you watch the Cubs at The Other Side. There is three ways for you to win Cubby cash. So, of course, Mother's Day is Sunday. And according to a survey, 70% of us say their mom is the cool mom. But what exactly makes a mom cool? 62% said it's because she's open and honest. No topic is off limits. Is that your mom? Over 50% say it's because she bends the rules a little. And 52% think it's her great taste and style. Does that sound like your mom? Hey, maybe you do have a cool mom. I sent my mom flowers for Mother's Day. I sent them a little early for two reasons. One, they come in bulb form, so it takes a few days for them to open. So my Mother's Day, they're going to be beautiful, right? And two, I got to be my brothers and sisters and have the first gift. I don't really know why, but that's the son that I am. Mama J did text me to say thanks. And also that she won't be home for a few days because she's in Madison visiting my grandma. Do you think those flowers will still be good in a week? I hope so. Anyway, happy Mother's Day to all moms and all mother figures. Enjoy your upcoming weekend. Two comedians, they're twins. They tell us about their mother's guilt and the power of her guilt. That's our laughter at 5 after. It's coming up at 6:05. On X1071.
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13: Here's your X-1071 Tri-State forecast. A frost advisory begins at 1 a.m. tomorrow morning and remains in effect until 8 a.m. tomorrow. Lows level off around 35. Tonight, under clear skies, sunshine mixed with clouds at times. Tomorrow, highs level off around 67. Lows dip down to about 46. Tomorrow night, partly cloudy skies. Right now, it's 62 degrees. I'm staff meteorologist Jennifer Vujicki.
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0: Olivia Rodrigo and Drop Dead on X1071 Extreme Hit Music. Mother's Day is Sunday. I feel like I keep reminding you, but I don't want you to miss it. Mom is important. Definitely deserves to be honored in most cases. And today we're going to honor Mom with Twin Comics, the Sklar Brothers. They're going to talk about their mother's power of guilt. Sound familiar? This is today's Laughter at 5 After on X1071.
1: Our parents still live in St. Louis.
2: They still live there. First of all, our mom, she's got her stuff, too.
1: Oh, yeah.
2: She is like, we're grown men, okay? I'm 31. We're both 31. I'm married. And yet our mom still has the power of passive-aggressive guilt over the two of us.
1: She can get us to do stuff without actually asking us to do it.
2: We figured it out. If our mom was a comic book villain, she'd be the worst villain ever, the Almighty Guiltor.
1: Almighty Guiltor.
2: Literally. Like, people would be cowering
1: and
2: in her presence.
1: And cursing her. Like,
2: damn you, Guiltor! Can't feel my leg!
1: Damn you!
2: I feel the need to get my Uncle Ricky a birthday card. Damn you!
1: She's in the corner. Well, he's your only uncle.
2: Suddenly, I must shovel the driveway again.
1: Damn you! Well, if you want your father to slip.
2: How do you do it?
1: Amazing that she gets it. Here's a story that illustrates it. I had to get a new car because I was driving around a crappy car. I had a 1993 Nissan Altima.
2: Hello, ladies.
1: How you doing?
2: There you are.
1: Awful. Awful. Here, to illustrate, we were driving along in L.A. and I hit a pothole and my right front hubcap just flew off.
2: And we looked at each other and we were like, just let it go, dude. It's
1: let it go home to its mom.
2: Yes. More ghetto fabulous now.
1: It is.
2: It's really worth more right now.

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Grant County Law Enforcement will be at for Stuff the Cruiser, Wednesday, May 20th. And a big thanks to Pink's Automotive and Goodney's Garage, along with Clear Reflections, Lancaster Auto Body, Lancaster Dental Associates, and Bennett's Auto, all a part of this year's Stuff the Cruiser. 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

0: 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A tow truck driver in Canada put his work on hold after spotting a moose trapped in ice. This happened on a frozen lake. Here's Clint Gottinger telling you his story.
1: And there, that poor guy was in the ice, frozen in the ice there. I drove up beside him and looked, oh, I can't leave him. And I'm thinking, yeah, I'm pretty sure I can just slide the deck down to him. And I know I got a soft sling I can throw around him. I'm sure we can pop him out. And it worked out great. Pretty leery to walk up to him at first, but he was so tired and exhausted. He's been in there for a long time. I just backed up to my house with him on the deck. And I phoned the wife and I said, bring out some blankets. I got a moose.
0: That's Clint Gottinger, a tow truck driver that rescued a moose trapped in ice. By the next morning, the moose had regained his strength and wandered back into the wild. Pretty cool. So we give that guy today's feel-good story of the day. Frost is possible tonight. That doesn't feel good. Then mid-60s for a feel-good Friday. Jennifer's forecast is next. On X1071,
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12: Here's your X1071 Tri-State Forecast. A frost advisory begins at 1 a.m. tomorrow morning and remains in effect until 8 a.m. tomorrow. Lows level off around 35. Tonight, under clear skies, sunshine mixed with clouds at times. Tomorrow, highs level off around 67. Lows dip down to about 46. Tomorrow night, partly cloudy skies. Currently, 61. I'm staff meteorologist Jennifer Wojcicki.
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